0: Greet the teacher.
1: Good morning, teacher.
2: Good morning, class. Good morning, students and teachers around the country, students on site and off site. Welcome back to our English class today. With me, teacher Game again. Okay, and today we starting the new unit, Unit 3, Entertainment. And I hope you all very ready to begin our new journey. All right, everybody, before we start the class as usual, now, everybody shark. Everybody shark shark.
1: Shark.
2: Hi, hello.
1: Hello, hi.
2: Shark. Okay. So today we're gonna start a new unit, and now we have new code for you. Just clapping, okay? If I say one clap, you do it one time, okay? Okay, everybody, one clap, two claps, three claps, five claps. Easy. Everybody, one clap, two claps. And now, if I say everybody, you don't do it, okay? But if I don't say everybody, you do it. For example, one clap, one clap. Everybody, one clap. No, not do it, okay? All right, everybody shark.
1: Shark.
2: Everybody shark.
1: Shark.
2: Shark, shark. One clap. Everybody, two claps. Don't miss it. Everybody, hi.
1: Hello.
2: Hi, hi.
1: Hello.
2: One clap. Okay, everybody, you have to like manage your consciousness and mindfulness. Everybody, one clap. No. If I say everybody, you don't clap, okay? Everybody shark.
1: Shark.
2: Everybody shark, shark, shark.
1: Shark, shark, shark.
2: Everybody one clap. Okay, don't miss it. Everybody hi, hi, hi.
1: Hello, hello.
2: Nice, everybody, welcome to our English class. And then, the today lesson is my favorite movie one. My favorite movie one. Who loves watching movie? Raise your hand. นักเรียนปลายทางด้วยนะครับ ใคร ชอบ ดูหนังนะครับ Raise your hand. Movie. Okay. What is your favorite movie, guys? What is your favorite movie, for example? Thai movie or international movie? International movie, like we have Jurassic World, Jurassic Park. What else? What do we have? Titanic, Avatar. What else? Adventure. Marvels. All right, see. Today we're going to talk about the movies. And let's see the objective of today's lessons. Today you will be able to communicate, speak, listen, and then talk to your friends about movies. And you're going to exchange information about the movie genres. Movie genre. What is the movie genres? I'm not telling you right now. You're going to learn it in a few minutes, okay? But first of all, everybody, before we... today we're going to start the class with buzzer. Everybody repeat after me, buzzer.
1: Buzzer.
2: Buzzer is this one, นะครับ ผม. It's horn, okay? Everybody try to buzzer, buzzer. Okay, that's cool. All right, everybody. Today, we're going to start the class with buzzer thing. I want you to compete it in your groups, นะครับ. Compete it in your groups. Everybody in your groups, compete it. ในเรียนปลายทางนะครับ. สามารถแข่งขันกันโดยการยกมือได้เลยนะครับ. ถ้าไม่มีกระดิ่งหรือปุ่มกด. Okay. So, I will read

0: 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Okay, you have to share. Okay. One person. Okay. All right. I believe you know like a lot of Thai movies. Okay. And today we're going to learn. Can you guess what we are going to learn today? Movies. And we have some new vocabulary. Can you bring up your notebook, please? นะครับผมนักเรียนปลายทางนำสมุดขึ้นมาได้เลยนะครับผมโอเค Style. 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
0: Your turn. Genre. Okay. Movie genre. Correct. So the genre of this movie is sci-fi. For example, sci-fi. What is sci-fi? Who knows sci-fi? Sci is science and fi is fiction. So fiction is unreal. Now unreal. Okay. Everybody, one more time. Genre. Next one. This one. Look at this one. Wow. What do you see in the pictures, everybody? What do you see in the pictures?Is that a hospital? Yes or no? No. School? Yes or no? No. Is this a? It's like a kingdom, a castle, a palace, a village, a big city, right? When there is a place, a very big city that's ruled by king and queen, like Thailand, we call kingdom, right? Kingdoms is a place that is ruled by.King and queen, and we have another name for a kingdom. We call it realms. Realms. 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
0: Realm. Everybody together. Realm. Okay. Realm is a kingdom. And what kind of movie or what genres of movies always have like.Realm. Fantasies. You know, like fantasy movie, like Harry Potter. What else? Percy Jackson. Fantastic Beasts and Where to Find Them, for example. We call fantasy movie. Charlie and Chocolate Factory, for example. It's a fantasy. Realm. What is realm? Yeah. A place where it is ruled or protected by king and queen. Next one.Oh, this one, repeat after me one more time. Realm. Realm. Like realm. Realm. Realm. This one, what is that? Ah? Yeah, you know bomb, right? Bomb, bomb, bomb. When boom, bomb. Bomb is very easy. So when you put the bomb, it's bang, bum, bang. You know bang? Like big bang. Big bang, the universe, big bang. Big bang. So, in English, we have this one. It's called explosion. Listen to the audio.
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0: Your turn. Explosion. Stress on plo, explosion. So, this one is we have sound. So, we pronounce spill, like spill, span, spine.Explode, spill, span, spy, spool, okay. Explosion. Everybody, explosion เยอะมากเลย ระเบิดภูเขาเผากระท่อม นะครับผม What else, นะครับ Fast and Furious, have you ever watched that? นะครับ เร็วแรงทะลุนรก Fast and Furious, นะครับผม Explosions, นะครับ Or some movies can be also fantasy and actions too, like ridiculous, okay. Everybody, can you read the example sentence together? One, two, go.Comedy is often funny and ridiculous. Correct. Next one. This one. Very funny